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1: I want to get to these people on hold who either dropped something in the toilet and left it there, or we have Wyatt on hold, Loren, who works for a porta potty company, and he could chime in on the things that he's found in the toilet that people have left behind. But let's start with Blake. Good morning, Blake.
2: Good morning.
1: What did you drop and leave?
2: So I work in the music industry, and there was a couple that was sharing a port-a-john, who knows what for, but the girlfriend dropped her phone in the port-a-john.
3: We know.
2: She dropped her phone in the port-a-john, and he dove in to retrieve it for her without any gloves, and then we had to, like, help him get to the bathroom so he could wash himself.
3: Oh, my gosh.
1: Was he all blue?
2: Oh, yeah. His whole arms were blue. It was stinky. Oh, my God, so stinky.
1: You know,
2: but he did it for her, you know what? And I was like, you got to keep her.
4: Okay. Yeah. Because that's love.
1: That's because she did something for him before the phone fell in. So he feels like he had to pay her back.
2: That's why they were tearing the urinal.
1: Follow the bouncing ball. Thanks, Blake.
3: I don't know if I can put up the smell.
1: Josh, what'd you drop and leave?
5: I dropped one of my students' bracelets that she made for me.
1: How old was the student?
5: I don't have the heart to tell her. She's second grader.
1: Yeah, so she's old enough to know.
4: Crush her.
1: Where was it? What bathroom? The bathroom at school?
5: It was the bathroom. It was the work bathroom. Yeah, I didn't want to go back in to get it. And I can't tell her that I just
1: dropped
5: her best friend bracelet that she made me.
3: Yeah.
1: What would get you to go into that bathroom at school and grab it? Would it be your phone?
5: It'd be my phone.
1: Yeah, your phone you would grab.
5: That's it.
1: Yeah. A lot of people, by the way, are texting in that no matter where it was, if they could see their phone, they're grabbing it back.
3: Mm-hmm.
1: Like, that's their plan.
3: No, not me.
1: Wyatt, you work for a company, a port-a-john company. How you doing, man?
6: I do. Pretty good. Thanks for asking.
3: How many phones do you see on the regular?
6: I don't see any phones as much on the regular because my route TV is through different areas. But I think, like I said, our company does the Charlotte Marathon practice. Well, I've found shirts, gloves, hats, knives. One of my coworkers found a gun.
1: Needles, wallets. Is it finders keepers for you, Wyatt? It's kind of hard to hear you, but do you get to keep that stuff or do you have to turn it in?
6: No, obviously not the gun. I try to return everything, like the wallets and stuff,
1: right.
6: Obviously, but if you can't find the owner, you can't find the owner.
1: Right.
6: If it's already been in the bleachers, then you don't want to lose.
1: Okay, thanks, Wyatt. He said that he tried
3: to... Thank you for translating. I couldn't hear anything.
1: I know. He said that he tries to find somebody. If it's a wallet, he'll find them with their address. If it's a gun, obviously he'll return it into the police. Okay. But sometimes, you know, there's stuff that doesn't get picked up, and one man's trash.
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1: There's something really funny, Loren, that I noticed that you do. And it happened yesterday. And Big Al, who is doing some stuff in the office, I told him to run in here if he can, because he does it once, I do it twice, and you do it three times.
2: Which is what?
1: What will you do three times?
2: Today?
1: No, usually in a row.
2: Oh, sneeze.
1: Yeah.
2: Sneeze. Yeah. I sneeze. And-

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1: 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I'm Tommy Wells from Kent's Drive-In on 329 East Hill Street in Thompson. 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